0: I'd like to see about opening up here to Alice. Engine light from the yard. I'd like to see about opening up at the 236.0 into the siding when you can handle us. And the work today is just up to Sullivan. We'd like to go between the switches there on the main and eyeball what we've got. We've got 37 to pull from that industry. Until we get up there and kind of get an eye on it, we won't know exactly what we got to do, but I'd like to get up there. Over.
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0: All right, that L37103 understands as SP's permission to open up here at the 236.0, occupy the south side, and we'll let you know we got everything lined and locked back. Over.
1: That is correct,
0: we appreciate it. 371 out.

0: 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Center one, we come out sighting. 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
1: Alright, you guys are clear. Switch in line for the sighting. AES 546.

0: Is that rear headlight burning, guys?
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1: Yes, it is.

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1: That'll do. 546.

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1: Yeah, I-12802, over.
0: I got a EC1 there, if you got time to come over to 94, over.

0: 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I got a CSX-T513 with a 0ZA233.6 chain lay on the copy. Over.
1: Hi, sir, this CC number is 93276, 93276. Today's date is 060326. Station 0ZA233.6, I-12802, engine 513, Chandler Circle 5A and line 10. 5A, do not exceed the following speed, 25.25 mph main track. Between the milepost 0ZA141.0, milepost 0ZA141.1, no signs. And circle line 10, line 10, dispatch your message 19133 is annulled. That's line number 10, dispatch your message 19133 is annulled, over.
0: Number 93276, they say 060326, 01802, CSX-T513, chain line the copy, circle line 5A. Do not exceed the following speed, 25 miles per hour on main track between milepost 0ZA141.0, milepost 0ZA141.1, signs no. Circle line 10, dispatcher message 19133 is annulled, over.
1: OZA 141.0 to OZA 141.1, is that correct, over?
2: The normal precipitation total for the 7 days.
1: 93276, show that okay, 2108, JRW, over.
0: All right, okay, 2108, JRW, over.
1: Sure, that is correct, thank you. ESPN. Dispatcher Jacksonville answered, over.
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So you're gonna clear up where you are, you're gonna clear the main track there between the Sullivan Interlocking and the south end of Sullivan, and then you're gonna get your cars together in the clear, so you will be clear of the main track so I can run trains around you, over.

0: Let's go ahead and do this. 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Let me run a north and a south by you there, and then yell back at me if you can just clear the main track there. Run a north and a south by you there, and we'll go from there. Over. Yeah, that's correct. 128 and 129 are going to meet there at Crane, and 26 is going to meet 29 there at Carlisle. So I'd say we have a little bit of time after 29 gets by to see if you can get it together, and we'll go from there. Over. All right, thank you. Thank you, Mr. Dispatcher. Dispatcher Jackson, answer. Y220, go ahead.
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3: Evansville, stop that, there's your lane,
0: stop. I understand, I appreciate it.

19902 and 19181 Arnold. Flight number 10 to Special Reference 18902 and 19181 Arnold.

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Carlisle, over.

0: set. 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
0: 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Detector out.

And the 5A is do not exceed 25 over 25 main track, 0ZA141.0, 0ZA141.1 over.

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L3-7103, clear the main track between Sullivan and Interlocking and South End of Sullivan, and switch the derails all line back for inline movement. Is that correct, number? I'd appreciate it. I guess call me back after southbound gets by, and we'll go from there. We'll see where 26 is and go from there. Yes, sir. Thank you. Thank you. 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

Chester. Milepost 226, 48, no defect. 3-2, no defect. 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Chester out.

This is Dispatcher Jack Silas, over. Yes, sir, go ahead, over. Back to, ready to go, I got one more to get by you there, one more to get by, and we'll go down to South Harwood and go from there, over.

0: Dispatch, Jack Delance, Nova. L360-03, clear the main traffic to North San Fernando and Spring Hill at Young. 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We would check for two.
1: Shit, yeah, you'll back really, or you come out, we'll go from there.

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1: Clear north, 8th mile, 26, no defect.

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1: Still 30, no defect.

0: says the engine.
1: ASB, got your GO 3031. Hey, I forgot to tell Mickey Mouse Watco that, that we need to call them, I guess, 3 hours out.
0: Oh, like you guys are about 3 hours out.
1: Yeah, if you wouldn't mind, give him a buzz and sit on hold for about 20 minutes like I did earlier.
0: Nah, see, we have moved past those days. They have a stupid group chat that I just let them know now instead.
1: That's awesome!
0: It's much better than hearing that god awful elevator music for 20 minutes.
1: That's right. And I didn't sit right in there for it yet. I don't know what you want to do. We won't need them until we get to Junkyard Road, really.
0: Yeah, I'll put it in for Junkyard Road again. Word on the street is it's going to be a hotel at Danville.
1: Word on the street was kind of what I was thinking, so I guess you're not going to disappoint me in there either.
0: No, I aim to please.
1: Right.
0: So I get it typed in here in the next couple minutes, because that's apparently what I do, so.
1: All right, appreciate it.
0: Buddy.
1: Clear north in Hazleton, no defect. GO 30 north. Clear 4 Knox, 26 north.

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0: How are you all? 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
1: So those kids in the line, 30th Street, 426 North.

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Point of anyone like four straight up moving when you guys are all done. Are you going to need any swing lights while you guys are making this? Okay, that'll work, brother. 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We're ready to head back to the house.

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36 north.

VSX, C-Sector, milepost 252.9er, no defect. 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

0: Southbound 13.
1: Yes, sir. And for this, do you reckon you guys are going to clear the northbound biker or no?

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Repeat, no defect. 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Detector out.

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0: 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Repeat, no defects. 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Detector out.
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0: Hi, so just one signal at the south end of Sullivan. Two Commerce Bush need to get back behind the signal and ready to go south back to the house after you guys get back behind it. Sounds good, man. I'm ready for you as soon as 647 clears it. Yes, sir. Appreciate it.
1: Meet him from South Island, 8648, CSX 5388.

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1: Bay is at exit 648, over.
0: I reckon you gonna need a light up the north end there.
1: That's correct.
0: Coming to you here in a second.
1: Here we go.
0: I also assume you guys are gonna get back behind the light there after you guys are done.
1: Yeah, we'll be back behind when we get there.
0: Perfect. Appreciate you.

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1: Clear, release 3, everything's in clear, ahead 5.

0: 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We're clear for 22-0.
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1: You got 3-step 5388.

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Total axle 160 detector out.

0: 5388. 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All switches line. Clear for about 20. Need about 10 to clear.
1: Lined up and clear good for 20. 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

0: All right, Adam. 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
1: Step fly 5388.
2: After the first two.
0: You had them.

5388. 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

Thank you.

0: right, 5388, I'm on ground, everything's in the clear, switch the line, turn back about 5 foot high.
1: Line up to clear, everything's in the clear, back 5.

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2: Our work here at Alice done, line and line back for freight rail movement, ready to go.
1: All sounds good to me, everything well luck. Signal spot heading north, three boys ready.
2: Alright, head north. According to the tablet, track 3 in Danville is empty, so if it, unless we hear otherwise, we'll just pull our whole train through and tire down until we hear different. Over.
1: Yeah, let's just plan for that, and if you guys don't hear back from me, then that works.

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0: Mark.
1: So,
0: yeah, we just dropped off 60 up there at Vincent. So, track 1, 2, and 3 is all filled up.
1: 1, 2, and 3. All right, we were wondering. All righty, I appreciate it.
2: What are you doing?
0: Them all switched out for day shift.
3: Yeah. We've got 37 of them in us, so
2: I don't want to back up the north end up towards Preston. I said, you guys going up towards Toyota afterwards? Alright, well, you let me know when you're ready to come back out and head that way. No, I can't make that call.

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He had planned for us to fill up one and the rest of three with the nationals that were in there. You guys were supposed to use 2, 4, and the rift. Oops.

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0: That's the answer, over.
1: L371, that's B.
0: 371.
1: Hey, we're going to have that sighting for quite a bit, actually. We got to move them cars around that they set out. Powers to be thought we'd be done, I guess, before they came up. We got to clear one back out just to make room for our cars. Over.
0: Okay, so we're going to need to hang on that sighting for a little bit. All right, brother. We'll plan for it. I appreciate the heads up.
1: All right, thank you.

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1: No, I had enough space. 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
0: Roger, you know how it's been before. 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
0: 6 for a bad switch.

0: say we're going to need that three cars worth of room there and three for our cars. So I guess once we fill up that rip track, we'll, we can either grab these three first and then grab one and just pull off what we need to fill up the rip track and have a, we have a buffer like we said, and then we'll try to jam everything else in four.
1: Alright, we're already on the ground. We're coming here.

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1: Count about 12 cars.
0: But like I said, we'd be better off to put all these covered hoppers. So, like I said, we'll hook onto them and then just come off whatever this, this car right here, this last covered hopper, come off the fence and we'll shove them in. We'll have a couple extras, but I mean, we'll tie them onto them ties right there and then shove the rest of it in four.
1: All right. So we're gonna tie into this one right here with the graffiti on it. Pull it out, shove it all the way into this track first.
0: Yeah, we're gonna grab all of one, pull it all the way to that north end. You make a cut on that car, leave them ties into one, and then we'll shove what fits in here, cut off what we have at the north there, tie back into these along with this three and three, and shove it all in four.
1: All right.

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1: Yes, yeah, tied me on, and then I don't know. 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
0: Alright. 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We'll get that car to the clearance point, cut you off, and then, we'll get in the truck and head up to the siding switch.
1: Alright.

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1: Sure should. 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
0: Got it.

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0: 5.
1: Still try to come off some hoppers if we can, you know, just because I think we can fit more of them than all these long tanks and stuff.
0: All right.
1: We've got about four or five more up here, so we'll still need some room to make the cut. I don't know what we've got right now.
0: All right, here it is. That'll do.
1: Say
0: again.
1: We good, or do I need to shove it back south?
0: No, no, we're good. You can take it ahead. Border guard.
1: No, I mean, no. Let's just use north and south. I'm on this rear motor, so ahead would be south. I just want to make sure you have room to make, I mean, we've still got, I've probably got three, four cars here. If we can make the cut and get it past that switch, we can give that a shot.
0: All right, yeah, we're good.
1: If it's not in the clear, let me show me. I'll do whatever you need. I can't see it. You just tell me what I need to do.
0: The car we're coming off with, or the car we're leaving here.
1: All right, then, yep, you got three steps.
0: Right, let me do
1: it. Don't worry about brakes, just close it, cut them off. You're not going to leave them unattended. They're going to be right there with you.
0: That's right.
1: I think you need to get past that one switch, or that lead switch, rather, that rip switch.
0: That's right. And if you need, I can still jump in the truck. So,
1: that's what I mean. Just what do you, just eyeballing, what do you think we need to get past that switch to throw it to get into the rip track? How many cars right now? Just guesstimate.
0: 4.5, 5.
1: I'll give you what I got here. Let's just see if it works. If not, then you can jump in your car and come up. So,
0: all right, you got it.

6903 on the ground, clear, release 3, back, 5 cars.

0: down to 65, 46. I'll give you what I got up here. Still need about two.
1: Yeah. Yeah. 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

0: 546, up and riding clear, switch to line, track 6. Copy, cancel that. Be right back with you.
1: All right.

0: 546 back with you. 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Track 6, start back. 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
1: Up
0: riding,
1: all lined up. 6 there. 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
0: Stop that. 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
1: Thanks for looking.
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0: All right, uprighting in the clear. 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Good for 20. Talking down in the clear 20.
1: Check SPN, sir.
2: Okay, all lined up. Starting back 20. 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

0: two cars.
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0: 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You're under four, we'll get down.
1: Under four.
0: Back here, but I mean, obviously we know where we're at. Bring it back half the car.
1: Half.

0: I have come off the wall. I mean, I don't know where that clearance point is, obviously, up here in Gossip. Look at that rim track. Looks like we might have to come off with one, maybe. So.
1: Speed to X648.
2: I mean, I can get you about 15 more back to that.
1: Hey,
0: no, yeah, leave a little room in case they roll back on them guys. Yeah, we don't want to set anybody else up for failure.
1: Thank you, sir.
2: All right.

1, it's no big deal, but why, if just to keep them ties together, whatever we have to come off with, we should probably go on to 3 and grab them 3 out of there since they're ties, and then that way they'll be with these other guns and ties that are still left in there.

0: All right, Mark. On this, second car is halfway on the clear.
1: Okay, then yeah, come off the two of them. I mean, I'll stay with them.
0: All right, come off the two of them.

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1: All right, you guys reached them? 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

0: 6546, ground clear, release 3, leaving equipment clear, ahead.
1: Alright, ground clear, release, ahead. Like I said, I think we should grab them 3, with these 2, just grab them 3 out of 3, and then come back to 1, get it all together.
0: Hey, you're cut away.
1: Cut away.
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0: Two, and then last one, because he's going to want to get down and come across, so give me one more card.
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0: How long do you reckon before you guys are ready to start trucking this out?
1: Appreciate it.
0: Word. 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

0: 15. 10. 5. 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Clear stretch. That's a good stretch, reset.
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2: I just gotta let you know we're needing these others, just the torque switch too, to poke out on that side. I just wanted to make sure, you know, we have it still, but I just wanted to make sure you were aware that. 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
0: Okay, need to poke out the north end?
2: Not the signal, we won't need the signal, just the switch off the lead there on, back onto the siding there, over.
0: Okay, yeah, I got you, brother. It is all yours.
2: Understand. All right, we'll let you know we got it all lined and locked back. Appreciate it.
1: Be back with me, 6543.
2: Yeah, jump in your truck and get on down there to 4 and get in position to see how many we need there.
1: You got it.

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0: All right, 6546 on the ground is clear. Station tracks are still clear. 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
1: Clear North Decker. And 5, 13 south, no defects.

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0: All right, Mark, we're back with you. 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

0: 6903, ground clear, release 3, take them ahead.
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0: 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Back, any cars to attack?
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Clear South Allison, 570 South.

0: 6903. 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
1: Right, upright. Line 20.
2: Obviously, that north switch
3: would
2: be against
3: the 6. Total out. 4, 9, 2, detector out.

0: Good morning.
1: Southbound B-419 in, 1850,
2: Harrison. 1850, OZA, 1.9, OZA, 2.1, Maxfield.
1: Southbound 419 with an 1850 Bridge Tower work limit, main south, 2319, 2331, track clear, Maxfield.
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0: All right.
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0: 7431, man, move to J, lot of working limits. OZA 231.9, OZA 233.1, max speed, over.
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0: 5-17-04. You have a good trip. Bye-bye.

0: Mars Eckert, B-419 southbound.
1: Tote Train Johnny.
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0: 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I appreciate it. Still looking.
1: Lead engine, who's top of 570?
2: Lead engine's an 1834, 1834. Engineer Daniel, southbound. Looks like he's taking us down to 1.
0: That's a good life, Mr. Backus.
1: 513, 1834. UFA, GCFS, 570. OVA 260.7, 252.3, all tracks cleared, no good, MACD permitted on.
2: Alright, this is 1834, Daniel has Harrison's permission south of his limit. 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
1: All tracks, make it old 728, over.
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1: Clear Northern Decker, aisle 25. 7431, no defects. South out.

0: 31 south. 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
0: Roger.
1: Freight train bag. 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

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Now 372-04, engine 2061, of them. Over. All right, how many engines do you have? Over.

0: 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All tracks clear, man. We're at 19 miles.
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0: Hey, I'll put to Eagle if I need to hold you, Daryl.
1: Yeah, that's okay.
0: All right, follow 25 from head end, over.
1: Copy that, follow 25.
0: That's adjustable.

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Let me know.

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0: Mississippi River, Guinea.
1: 502 northbound KSX, 7430.
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1: Lytle, over.
0: Yeah, 50203, engine 7430, Bacchus, northbound.

0: All right, lead engine 7430, may move to JA, bottles working limits, OZA 233.1, OZA 231.9, maximum speed, over.
1: 7430 has J light of permission through his work authority 0ZA-2331, 0ZA-2319, all tracks cleared, good for max speed, over.
0: 0815, over.
1: 0815, thank you.
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1: Miles 25, F431, Interform Harrisburg, 1000.

0: ESX detector. Milepost 258.8. No defect. Repeat. No defect. Total axle 498. Detector out.
1: There, Vincent, 502 northbound KSX 7430.
2: I've been practicing.
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0: 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I'm not sure if you need to get off or what, but I got him expected to meet northbound there. Over. Yeah, he's coming south there. Over.
1: Trip to 1, 3, and 7 switches for me, over.
0: 1, 3, and 7. 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
0: All right. This is Chesbo.

Gray, cross the 1 and 5 mile from and the Palmer Street Road cross. Compost OCA 179.4 on all tracks. Flagger, no. Over.

0: 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Repeat, no defect. Total axle 512, detector out.
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Sat-Jack-Sambo. 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Alright, here's Dover. Dispatch,

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0. 1 1. 9 to 40, 11. 6 4 to 1 6 8 7 5 9 0. 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
0: Hey, round trip is number 5 for me, over.
1: Round trip is number 5, here's the other, over.

Bridge Tyrell vehicle at 134 heading west. Thank you.

502, fire is your Terre Haute. They want you to set your head 27, head 27 cars in the track 2, then the remainder in the track 7, and they want you to pick up track 1, over. Yeah, then pick up track 1, and pick up track 1, over. That's right. Here we go, Daryl. Just take this, that, yes.

Okay, that'd be fine.

SpaceX, SBS, Jack Sands, over. Stop clear, over. What's the mess? What's that 25? Mess number 19051, over.

50 on MA track, OZA 204.4, OZA 204.5. No on the signs, code 141, DJB, take the place of the 25, same location, is that correct? Over. Alright, 925 MDS, over. Alright, let's see if that's just

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Yeah, 94, I got a crossing for you there, over.

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AJ6426, ZA1900. 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Now automatic brake cross the one and device malfunction. And Holland Street road crossing. Milepost OZA 179.4 on all tracks. 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
1: SB, this is L36404. I need permission to occupy the siding at 0ZA236.0 so we can do switching moves.
0: PTC active there, over.
1: Yes, sir, PTC is active.
0: Alright, L36404,
1: engine 6546, located on the side. And I'll go to the 236.0. Copy on CSXT6546, having permission to occupy the siding at 0ZA236.0.
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2: 364,
0: SB. 364-0401.
2: Yeah, if you get a chance, if you could have PTC give me a holler, everything's fine, it's just on the second unit it says TAM in yellow, and I've never seen that, and I don't know what that means. It doesn't affect us right now, but it'll be our leader coming back from Washington, and I don't know if it's because they did an update today or what, but if you could have, give me a call.
0: I'm down the road channel, 84 to over.
2: Yes, sir, I will.
0: 11 on the over.
2: Okay, thanks, sir. We appreciate you.
0: All right. Let's see if I adjust them. CSX, SBS, fat check, stands over. All clear to Diamond and 940, appreciate it, over. Let's see if I adjust them.

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1: Yes, sir. 3 set protection, 5, 6, 5, 4, 6.
0: Got it.

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1: Flag ahead.
0: All right, anywhere there, too. 6546, equipment left in the clear. Secure.

0: 6546 clear, up riding ahead.
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1: Copy. Copy that.

0: I can pull up there and get on the rear. 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
1: Copy that. 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
0: Yeah, we match right. I'll wait on you.
1: Yes, sir. I got you.
0: I didn't think you was wanting to work on that summer moon right now.
1: I'm definitely getting a nice tan out here.

0: 65, 46. We're up and rising clear. You want to take them back? 10 to a stop.
1: All right, closing up, rising, jump back, 10 to a stop, 65, 46.

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0: Last one. 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

0: 6546. 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
1: Okay, about 8 and 5 or 6.
0: Yeah, these are so mixed in together, I don't have an exact count. 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
1: No, that's fine. 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

0: Six more. 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Three. Two. Last one. Anywhere near due, 6546.
1: I'll stop, 6546, 3 and 5.
0: You can release that 3, we got another room back here.

0: 6546 on the ground in the clear. 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

0: 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Jason tracks are clear. Switches are lined for movement. Go ahead and start them back, starting with 10.
1: Back it up, determine 10, 6546.
0: Yes, sir.

0: Alright, I see the ones I need. You're good for eight. Five. 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I see them. Give me one car. Yes, sir. 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Same. You're worse than the other day when we was out here. Half of it. Anywhere near it, dude. 6546. Get 3-step.
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1: In the clear, ahead, 6546.
0: Yes, sir, give me 8.

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1: Four more.
0: Three. More.

0: 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Anywhere near New 6546.
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0: 6546, we got enough room for that. You ain't got a 5-3.
1: I'll just wait for you,
0: sir. Yes, sir. I appreciate it.

0: SXSBS, Sad Jack's ass, over. Ray, over. Alright, side is mighty all clear and everything, so. And, I can fill both ends as needed, right over.
1: Clear. Push the line open, take the tractor clear. Come back to the end of the side.
2: Alright, you're in a glare, switch the line, get very clear, come back to the end of the side, 6546.
0: So, yeah. So, transfer, you said would not come here to use it. Yeah, I got that, but I got to kill her. This is just

Thank you.

0: 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That is. That's a good stretch, 6-5-4. Three step
1: protected is applied, 6-5-4-6.
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0: 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You're going to leave that bridge up. Leaving equipment secure and clear. Take her ahead, 4, get past the equipment.
1: Clear, release 3, leave equipment clear. AS 65, 46.
0: Yes, sir.

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Last one. Anywhere near, do 6546.

0: 65, 46 on the ground and clear, 6 track is clear, switch to the line of movement. Bring it back 3 foot high.
1: Alright, frozen and clear, switch to line. 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
0: Yep, sir.

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0: 6-5, 4-6, we're clear on the ground. All tracks are clear. Let's shove back a knuckle to get behind the clearance point.
1: Back. Just a few feet. Watch the shove. Here we go.

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That is just

0: 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We got 37.
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0: 6546 foot on the ground. And drop that 3-7. Black ahead, leaving equipment here in the clear.
1: Clear, at least 3 ahead. Equipment clear, 6546.

6546. 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

0: 65-46 on the ground. 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
0: Copy that.

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0: needs are definitely back here. 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

0: 65, 46 on the ground in here. 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
1: Copy on 3.

0: 65, 46, I'm clear on the ground. 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You can drop that three-step, leaving equipment in clear. 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

0: 65, 46, we're both clear, up and riding. 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
1: Hi, Mother, up and riding, police 3, taking them at 20, 6, 9, 46.

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0: 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I thought them little engines be able to do it, but yeah, copy on 3.
1: Tiffin.
0: There is a flight, 5-4-6. 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

0: 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Come back about a quarter of a car.
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Leaving equipment in clear and secure. Black it again.

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Anywhere near to 6546.

0: you're going to be far away from me. 6-5, 4-6, we're both up, riding and clear. The Jacob's track is clear. Switches are lined for moving. Go ahead and start stacking them back just this morning.
1: 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Come back at 26-5, 4-6.

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1: Half. Approach limited, north of the Hazelwood, M516 northbound, no defects at 252.9. Out.
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0: 6546 on the ground and clear. Injection tracks are clear. Switches the lines open. Bring it back 3 to a top. Checking in the back.
1: Clear North Decker, 516 northbound out.

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1: Yeah.
0: Got that.
1: Clear on the ground. That track's clearing. Drop at 3 steps. 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
0: 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Bumper ahead about a knuckle.
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2: South Alice, M516 northbound, no defects, 240.9 out.

65, 46. Clear on the ground. Can't release that three step. Leaving equipment in the clear. Black it ahead.

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0: my
1: DD
0: working limits northbound.
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0: direct service, maximum price, you are train, over.
1: 1215, over.
0: 1215, thanks, sir. Niner. Welcome, you have a good trip, bye,
1: Lyle.
0: Good afternoon, Gordon. What's up? I missed you, man.
2: All right.
0: What about that local?
2: I got one more day after today on it, and then I got my bids right now. You know, it was all messed up for some reason, but it's fixed now.

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We're up and riding in the clear. 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
1: Victor,
0: 50 sunglass covers out that are in random places.
1: Repeat, no defect. Total axle 4-2-4. 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

0: 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We're coming out of these tracks right now, so I should be getting a visual on it. Go for five. Copy that. You want to take them so we can see what we got?
1: What's that?
0: You want to go ahead and take them two car lengths so we can see what we need? We're going to be shoving these last two on this right here in the four and then coming back out to two again.

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1: Copy that.

7, 2.3, all transmitters are here, 19 to 0. 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
0: L-364-04, over.
1: Yes, sir, I need a short poke at the north end just to clear a track.
0: Here's that, over.
1: Thank you.
0: Dispatch, ass.
1: L-364, head end to the conductor, over.
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0: 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I read letters, right, but it's got the wrong number, so it came out.
1: All right, let me let him know.
0: Stop the letter, I messed up.

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0: If you ask what you want to do, go ahead.
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1: Six-five, 46, we're on the ground, clear, Jackson tracks are clear. 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
0: All right, everybody's clear, Jackson tracks clear, come back one to a tie, 6546.
1: Copy that.

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All right, you're going to have C1 northbound for about 20 minutes out, and I'll get you hit up there, over. Dispatch,

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0: 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Who's stopping over?
1: Alright, thanks sir, here we go. Success via dispatch, Aspen.

0: 6546, you copy?
1: Got a copy of
0: them. We're out of space. Like, the only way we're going to be able to build the rest of this is over in that rip track and storage track if we build it past the clearance mark. That's what you want to do. Are we going to be able to poke out there to get in there?
2: 886-0401.
0: Yeah, do that. We're out of space. We have no more space in the yard.
2: That's, do you think you're getting in that limit?
0: Yeah,
2: I'll go ahead and take it down to you.
0: Second ones will be in the wide track, and then we'll have to build the rest of them from there.
2: Hold on a second.
1: Over and see if he can let him let us do that.
0: Copy that.
1: He can come over 94 and let us do that.
0: Copy that.

0: 94.
1: Cars that are on the rip track, the number 7, what some people call it, out there next to the siding, is our last car we need, and then the start of our middle cars. And then over here on our 6 track, the Y track, is 6-7 more of the cars we need for the middle of our train, and then the rest of them we need for the head end are scattered. And we just have no room to move back and forth to do it unless we go past the clearance point over in them 2 tracks or do it in the siding.
2: Well, I mean, if we're going to have enough time once we get all this done to deliver these?
1: That I don't know. I have all day, brother, but, I mean, I don't know how you feel about it.
2: No, I mean, I got all day. I got till 7. But, I mean, it's already after 10.
1: Yeah, well, I mean, one, you got all tracks full in here, and we got to dig out cars. We have no room to move. All right, doing the best I can, the safest way I can.
2: Oh, no, I'm not complaining. I'm just saying. I totally agree. I'm not against you.
1: Yeah, I'm just stating the facts, brother. Like, I have no other alternative. Either we can build them past the clearance, which I don't think we're allowed to do, or we can build them out on the siding.
2: We'll just see if they'll let us build them on the siding. So the ones over in the storage, those are the last cars.
3: What I was thinking was that we would leave all those over there, and then we would get these other 5 that we need. And put those in the siding, then we could pull forward and go back into the yard and catch the rest of them.
1: Okay, cool.
2: Get this. If I don't need it, I'll knock it down and then back up.
0: Okay. All right, so I'll go ahead and go over.
2: All right, thanks, sir.
0: Yes, I got to dispatch as well.
2: Hi, back to 84.
3: Hold on, 6546.
2: Stand by. I won't go anywhere until you tell me to move, brother.

0: copy that. Head into the conductor.
1: 6546. Clear on the ground. You release any kind of 3-step. I'm going to have you shove back about a little bit over enough to get behind this clearance.

3-6.

0: 6546. He did say we could use that main to get out and build in the siding, right?
1: Yeah, he gave me a signal and said it'd be about an hour or so. So I just asked him if he'd give me a poke. Just, if we don't use it, I'll just knock it down.
0: Yeah, we're going to have to use it. We ran out of room the way these cars are mixed in here.
1: Well, if we're grabbing the ones and shoving them back and cutting away, then the next cut, yeah, whatever you want to do.
0: Well, since we can build the siding, what I'm going to have you do is we're going to go ahead and grab these out of the Y and the rib track, torch track, because them are our last and our middle cars that need to be out there, and then we'll focus on getting these Don dresses that are going to be on the head end, which are like mixed in, you know, one's here, and then there's two cars that we don't need, and then here's another one, and then, you know, there's another one we don't need, and then here's one we do need, and we just, yeah, we ran out of room.
1: No, you're all right. However you want to do it, I'm just trying to help you out.
0: Job yet. Spot 46 on the ground and clear. You can release that 3 steps. Give me a 1 minute step.

I just know that trying to poke out there on the main, you know, to get out on the siding sometimes can be impossible with all the trains coming.

0: copy on 3.
1: Get on here and ride it to the switch. We need to get back into the storage track and grab them up.

0: braces on head end, eagles in the middle, braces in on the end. Already got the friction built. Already got the eagles built. Don Grass is mixed all through here. That is what I said.
1: Okay, so those are two persons we grab for on 7 side of mine.
0: We're going to grab the eagles out of the Y track, pull them out, push them into the storage track to hook to the other eagles in the friction, and then pull them out onto the siding and set them out and come back in here and dig out the Don Grash. I don't see no other way to do it. Up and riding, in the clear, take her head, clear the switch.
1: Okay, understand. 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
1: Projection tractor clear. Switches the line for movement. 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
0: Just get by to get to Sullivan and stop and check it if you want. 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
1: Two.

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0: 5, 46. 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Bring her back. That's a quarter of a call. That's out.
1: Line 6546.

65, 46, we're up and riding in the clear. Leaving equipment secure in the clear. We're going to take our head to get past this switch. Equipment left in the clear, 6546.

6546. 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
1: Yes, sir.

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0: 65, 46, down on the ground, clear. 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Pushes the line for movement. Come on, start on back. Duffer 15.
1: Alright, switches line, you're both clear. Going back 15, 65, 46.

0: 65, 46. We're both on the ground and clear. Release my three-step. Give me a one-minute test. What we're going to do is the ones that we still got in the train that's in front of us, we're going to use this lead deck and bounce back and forth and dig them out.
1: We're going to need another boat.
0: I don't think we will.

0: 45, 46. Do you see my trapper keeper over there on the seat?
1: Yeah.
0: If you open that up, right there on the back of my dispatcher messages, it says what tracks are all Nashville at the bottom right-hand corner.
1: Copy on 3.

That's what I thought. I just wanted to confirm, make sure. Been out here moving things around so long, I second-guessed myself. So, yeah. All right, thank you. 6546 on the ground and clear. You were released at 3. Leaving equipment behind, secure and in the clear. Checker ahead, clear that switch. Five, four, six, equipment left secure and clear.

0: 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Anywhere near 6546.
1: Hey, I'm about a car and a half from this signal. And, we're going to be grabbing other cars and dragging them up. You might want to leave some of these somewhere.
0: We're not going in until I get the... Two left, back and four, with a car in between them that we don't need. So that'd be
1: okay. Like I said, I can't see what you're doing. I just whatever you need.
0: Yes, sir. Thank you. I appreciate you very much.
1: I just let you know I'm in room half between that here and the signal.
0: I copy that.
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65, 46, I'm on the ground in the clear. 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

0: 6546 on the ground and clear. Station tracks are clear. Switches line for movement. Go back. 5 to a tie.
1: Alright, switch line, dead track clear. You're in the clear. 5 to a tie. 546.
0: That's a good stretch, three steps.
1: Number over.

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0: 65, 46, I'm on the ground and clear. If you can drop that three step, I'm going to have you shove them back three to get behind the clearance.
1: Clear, release the three, switch is lined. Come back three, is it?
0: Yes, sir.
1: Hanging up three, here we go.
2: SASI check, sounds over. SASI Jazz, sounds over.
0: Three steps.
1: Three steps is advised. 5 4 6.

0: 65, 46, I'm clear on the ground. 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Clear that switch. 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Last one.
1: Okay.

0: got you lined up here. 65, 46, both clear on the ground. Station tractor clear, stand at the cut. Switch is line for movement. Bring back 42 and tie.
1: Clear, come back for that side. Yeah, track clear, 6546.

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1: Copy on three.

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0: the line. All tracks are clear. 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Switches are line for movement. 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
1: Alright, everybody's in clear. 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

65, 46, and clear our ground. Drop at 37, unit 10 flat. Attitude, 65, 46. Leaving equipment clear, steering ahead, taking lead.

One engine and one's off. Anywhere near, Duke?

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Copy that. 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Yeah, I can do that. 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

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We got two of them we need and four, and there's a car in between those two that we don't need. So what we're going to do is we're going to pull them out. We're going to use them to a storage track and that Y track to separate them.

0: that we need.
1: And the cars that are on the siding, they're the ones that we're leaving in the siding, right?
0: Yes, sir. Them are the ones we need. We've got two more in here and four that we need. Like I said, there's just a car that separates. There's a car in between them that we don't need. So we got to do some more shuffling.
1: I understand.
0: 6546, I'm on the ground and clear. Adjacent tractor clear. Switches live for movement. Shove back. Forward to attack.

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0: 65, 46. 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That track clear. You'll bring her back. 20 feet to a tie.
1: I didn't clear. 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Everything. 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Come back 20 feet to a tie. 65, 46.
0: Yes. That'll do. Clear, stretch.
1: Clear, stretch.
0: That's a good stretch, three steps.
1: Freeze fly, 6546.

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1: Yeah, bring me two, and yeah, you can grab whatever you need to, brother. 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

0: 6546 up and riding in the clear. Jason, tracks are clear. All switches aligned for movement. Starter back into 4, good for 20. Copy that. Doors on the ground in clear, though.
1: The car is CSXT 261529. If next time you stop, we'll check it out, Daryl.
2: All right. See if I can't get stopped here by North and Hastings. It's going to be up. My dog. Okay, go up to between Hastings and Decker. Look at it where I can shove back and fix it after us.
1: Keep going. Just keep going. If we stop, we'll check it out. If you don't stop, then you'll check it out at time and I'll do.
2: All right, just keep going. Now, what's that car number again?
1: CSXT 261529, showing sequence number 3535, over.
2: 35, understand.
1: Thank you. It's adjustment.
0: He's on my side, where I can see him. So good for 20.

Get me under 4 at 1. Copy, you're under 4. Two more. On the count in the clear. That's all.

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0: 6546. 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
1: Alright, up and riding in the clear. Hey, 6546.

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0: Somebody's trying to steal your name, Mark. 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
1: What?
0: Written on the side of one of these cars that says Freight Bandit.
1: They're not taking my name. They're fake.
0: They're imposters, aren't they?
1: Like Highlanders, they can only be just one.
0: Copy.

0: 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Turbo's back on ground.
1: Clear South Texas, GO88.
0: 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Jump back. 6 of them.
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0: 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On the ground and clear. 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

0: 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Half of it. 20 feet. 15. 10. 5. That'll do. Clear your stretch.
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0: 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Yes, sir.
1: Slack, 546.
0: Man, do, Tanker E, 6546, leaving equipment and clearance.

0: 35, we'll take off ground clear. Just traction clear. Clear up the QO 80 in North. Push the line of movement. Come back 325.
1: Underground clear, switch the line. Base track clear.

0: 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Last one. 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

65, 46, I'm on the ground and clear. 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

0: There air conditioning up there making you sleep? 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
0: prefer Asian massage.
1: Okay.
0: Six 546 on ground clear. Check the track clear. Switch the line for movement. 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

6546. 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Leaving equipment secure and in the clear. Black right here.

65, 46, equipment left in the clear. I'm looking. Let me get a 9 o'clock there with. Two cars. Last one. Had a deuce.

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0: tires on fire close to the tracks, over. Hey, Myron, I'll get it reported here.
1: GO 88, lead into 7238, northbound hall, I'd like to get pressure there, Lemon.
2: 7238, may move to J, a lot of working limits, OZA 233.1, OZA 231.9, max speed over.
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3: thank you, John, here we go. 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
4: Hello.
0: Footbound reports ties on fire down there at the 264.6. Is that part of your equipment, over?
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0: good enough. SB out.
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0: 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Jack's land trouble.
7: Jones,
0: Mr. Jones, put in for something to Oaktown, over.
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0: 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Detection tracks are clear. Switch to the line for movement. Come back 4 to the south. Half of it. 15 feet. 10, 5 at a new. Clear your stretch. Three steps.
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1: 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All right, let's focus on defense, over.

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What's my milepost? 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Line 10, this is dispatcher message 18919 is annulled. Over. Thank you. Just be up.

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1: B-2002 there, NSP.
0: Actor B-2002, go ahead, over.
1: We think they're in the effect section. We got
0: at the 258.8, over.
1: That's correct, sir.
0: All right, yeah, let me see if the back room can let us know. I'll holler back, over.
1: All right,
0: yes, we have.

0: 6546. I'm up and rising and clear. Switches line for movement. I'll start it back. 3 to a tie, dropping in 2.
1: Switches line. Hearing the clear, coming back 3, dropping in 2. 6546.
0: Good job.

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0: 565, 46, you still got your paperwork with you?
1: Sure did.
0: How many cars are you supposed to have?
1: And I'm in the process of doing something, but we got all of them right now.
2: Supposed to be 14. Copy that, 14 cars.
0: Yeah, I copy that. We got 13 in this train right now.

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1: Detector out.

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1: Peace, Mount Sirius, or SP?
0: Yeah, that Princeton DD is dead in the water. You guys went over this next one, is that right?
1: That's right, we just got the introduction to the dispatcher travel.
0: All right, good enough, let me know. SP out.
1: All right, understand.
2: I'm running down the numbers right now.

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0: Access, speed dispatcher Jax, full answer, double.
1: Yeah, 2002, go ahead, over. We did have good reading on that 252.9
0: defense circular. Okay, copy that, I appreciate it.
1: No problem, thank you, over.

6546, engineering shop. That would be an Eagle car, but it wasn't in them tracks because we marked every car that I had highlighted except for that one.

Unless it's mixed in somewhere else. 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I walked that yard. 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

Yeah, it's one. I got it scratched out because it's not there. It's a NOKL 603440.

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I'm right now.

Access, be dispatched to Jacksonville Intro. Go ahead, Mr. Harris, sir. Yeah, I got the PSCC is notifying the local fire department. Fire department's supposed to be out there. Over.

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1: We're clear, you can drop 3 steps. 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

0: 6546, reading 89 back here. 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
0: Yes, over.

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0: 46, we're clear on the ground. 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Good to shove back, 13.
1: All right, clear. 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
1: Hey, be training, you got light.
0: All right, I appreciate it. Have a good day.

0: Yeah, this is the L36404, job briefing. Raymer, Nolte, Gore at 0659, bulletin 21566, with CSXT 6546 and 6903. We got about 3,000 fuel on both engines. And we do need some EC1 authority, over.
1: Okay, you want them to see, over.
0: On that EC1, we are headed east. We're going to need the main track. We do not need the siding.
1: Oh, all right, would that be the main track all the way to Washington, or to where?
0: We are headed east. We're not going all the way to Washington, but if that's what you want to give us, that's fine.
1: All right, well, my crystal ball is broken, so I can't give you the limits that you need until you tell me what you need. So what limits do you need? Over.
0: Okay, well, we need the WAS, Vincennes, Diamond, the east end of Washington.
1: All right, what's your mile
0: post? We're at OZA 236.0, and this is Gore on the copy, C. Gore.
1: That's me under a qualified conductor name. The trainee can copy it verbally, but it has to be under a qualified conductor name on the EC1.
0: That'll be Raymer copying.
1: All right, EC1 number 95769. 95769. 86426. I'll vote ODA 236.0. L36404. Yes, I can see 546. Raymer's copying. Line 1A, operate main track both directions. WAS Vincennes. CED Diamond.

0: that's EC1 number 95769, dated 6-4-26 from OZA236.0, train ID L364-04, engine 6546 by Raymer. 1A, main track, both directions, WAS Vincennes, CE and D Diamond, main track 2, EAS, East End Washington, main track, over.
1: Okay, it's 1548 TME, over.
0: 1548 TME.
1: That is great.
0: All right, thank you very much.

0: access, speed is best, Jack's Lantern, over.
1: Yes, sir, L36404, SV.
0: 6404, go ahead, over.
1: Yes, sir, the switches are lined and locked back for sighting track movement between North and South Dallas. Whenever you can, we need to proceed north. Manila, and then we're going to shove back to 7 switch and then head east towards Washington. Over.
0: Okay, I copy that. Let's go signal indication. Give me a shout when you can report clear of Manila. Over.
1: Okay, I understand. Let you know when we report clear of Manila. Thank you, sir.
0: You're welcome. SPM.

Fort Dodge, Sierra Vista, Kells. Local's going to clear in Manila. We'll see you across the time as well.

0: Idle, over. Yeah, basically through my limits, 233-1, 231-9, over.
1: Jared.
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0: Access, speed dispatcher Jack, Cilantro.
1: Yes, sir. L364-04, SB.
0: 364-04, go ahead, over.
1: Yes, sir. Switches and switch DRL we handled here between Fort Knox and Dominant Bend Sands are restored back for main track movement, over.
0: All right, Manila normal. All right, I copy that. I thank you.
1: All right, thanks, sir. L364 up.
0: PSX, SB dispatcher Jacksonville, JW Jones, over.
1: All right, everything's lined, and I mean, everything's been given back.
0: SB dispatcher Jacksonville, JW Jones, over.
2: Jones, answer.
0: All the way clear by the Diamond, over.
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0: Affirmative, over.

0: 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Stop it. You want to work off 84 or go to 08?
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0: 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Set your track clear, our track clear. Start them back 20, you good.
1: All right, we're both up and riding. Come back up 20, 6546.
0: Yes, sir.

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1: 16-12. 16-12, Jared. 16-12, thank you.

Lights are flashing, arms coming down, crossings are protected. 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

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Now we're good for 10, coming up around a curve.

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0: This is HMS Jacksonville and Hill 364, old four, over.
1: Hill 364, old four, answering, over.
0: Yeah, ring up the SB dispatcher. His signal will not come in if it's in. He's going to have to talk about it to cross the down.
1: Yeah, I understand. I was just waiting until the conductor got back up to the head end, over.
0: Okay, yeah, that's fine. Just whenever you're ready.
1: Appreciate it.

0: access, be dispatcher Jacksonville, Antro.
1: Answer L 36404. I was just waiting for the conductor to get back up to that end. He's there now. You want to talk me about his 7 switch heading east, over.
0: Yeah, L 36404, after stopping, got permission by the stop indication. The EAS been sends river lead connection east across the diamond onto the Illinois sub. All switches in motor position. I do have control of the intersecting line, over.
1: Okay, I understand. L 36404, the CSXT 6546, after stopping. L 36404 has advised signal to River Lead, CND Diamond East. You do have control, switches are in motor, you do have control of the conflicting line. Over.
0: That's affirmative, 1624 JBW. Over.
1: 1624 JBW, thanks, sir, appreciate it.
0: You're welcome, SBF.

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Go ahead, Mr. Harris, over. Fires are extinguished. All right, Mr. Harris, I appreciate you. Yeah, I got it close, over.

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Restricting Dominovan San Cell 364. 04 CSXD 6546. Eastbound.

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0: 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Tanker 8814.
1: All right, on the ground in the clear ahead. 14, 6546, last 13, 14. Hey, because I got a hard time, I still remember.

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6546 on the ground, clear. You can drop at 3. Check our head, leaving equipment secure and in the clear. 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

0: Is a safe subject to lay over. Is he 404? Y'all not anywhere near Chapel out there to Indiana, so are you?
1: We're over at Bridgeton, BC 183.
0: Okay, are y'all going as far as Chapel? Over.
1: Negative. 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
0: Okay, all right.

0: 65, 46. 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You release that preset. Get a 1 minute set.
1: All right, it's clear on the ground. Release 3, 1 minute. 65.

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0: 6, SB, dispatch Jags, plane travel.
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0: go ahead, over.
1: Yes, sir. Coming back light and power. Just coming in to Vince Bend. East Bend. I'd like to go into 7 and then just change it. Head out. Head back to Dallas. Light engine.
0: All right, yeah, y'all come on. Signal indication there.

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Southbound direction, L364.

right, mainly residing north in Alabama.

546, clear, lined, ahead. Clear, line ahead, 546. Two more. Last one.

I'll be watching out for a quick.

0: Yeah, there's that door, Trent. 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
1: Alright.

0: West, be dispatched to Jackson, Lantern, over.
1: Yes, sir, L-364-04, over.
0: 364-04, go ahead, over.
1: Yes, sir, in the clear, in the clear, in the yard, all switches we handle through north and south aisles are restored for sliding track movement, over.
0: Cleared, Alice, everything restored, normal Alice siding, all right, I copy that, I thank you.
1: Okay, thank you, I appreciate it.
0: SB dispatch Jacksonville, JFB Jones, so.
2: Jones, answer, over.
0: Let's go up one more to the siding at Alice, over.
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0: limits were WASB and CNC and D Diamond to the EAS East into Washington. You're releasing everything, correct, George?
1: That's correct.
0: EC1 number 95769, L3404, C16-6546, C. Raymer, release authority, all tracks. WASB and CNC and D Diamond to the EAS East into Washington. Everything released. Correct.
1: That is correct. I do agree. Over.
0: 1825 TME.
1: Over.
0: 1825
1: dispatcher TME. Over.
0: Correct. I appreciate it. Y'all have a good rest of the day. What's left up north?
1: Yeah, I understand. Thank you, sir. Appreciate you.

Sighting the main north decker, north direction. If you wanted to

6 SB, dispatch Jacksonville, maintainer 10 AM. Alright, sir, Mr. Denton, I got the first two southbounds be down there in about 40 minutes, 40 minutes. And we are good to go across north to south, across the diamond. Is that right, over? They got an estimated time of repair, over. Okay, alright, sounds good. I appreciate it. SBM.

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0: 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A 94 for EC1, please.
1: 2.9er.

Alright, sir, this is EC1 number 96277. That is 96277. Today's date 060426. 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
1: SXDD, no defects. Clear. South Dallas, northbound, aisle 26.

0: Yeah, what's up? Yeah, you go ahead and grab your stuff and go home.
1: Alright, who's that? Who's saying that one?
0: Her MTO Decker.
1: Alright.

Clear for Knox, north, 93. 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